0: Radio.
1: Sunday mornings were your favorite. I used to meet you down on Woods Creek Road. You did your hair up like you were famous.

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2: The last time we talked, Mr. Smith, you reduced me to tears. I promise you won't have any

0: Brittany, before you go, there's something I want you to have.
1: Oh, it's beautiful. But wait a minute, isn't this?
0: Yeah, yes it is.
1: But I thought the old lady dropped it into the ocean in the air.
0: Well, baby, I went down and got it for you.

cause it's all gone south. Oh love, make the hurt not hurt, cause the pills don't work.

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Imagine. Collector. This is a sound of sea. 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A sound which creates a new dimension. This is a new style of music.